And I look across at smiling lips that warm my heart and see my morning sun.

There's no such thing as Dr. Seuss, Disneyland, Mother Goose is no nursery rhyme. God didn't make

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To any bitch that talk to him and they in love, just make sure you hide your little sister from him. They tell me Chubb's the only one that get your hand-me-downs and party at the party playing with his nose now. And Baka got a weird case, why is he around? Certified lover boy, certified pedophiles. 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Why you trolling like a bitch, ain't you tired? Trying to strike a chord, and it's probably A minor.

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Baby, keep a little 2 for me. She could be sweet 16, busting out of the seams, and still love in the first degree.

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Turned supermodel into last year's Paul and got her down shining your shoes. Now I don't mean to be hot carrier, the Omni folks bad news, but tell Miss World to fly 2 miles if she really doesn't like to lose. Well, it can take plenty.

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And if I play that game of love, I know I just can't lose. When they spin that wheel of fortune, all I do is kiss my chips. And I know I'm bound to win, yeah, 'cause I've got lucky lips. Lucky.